0: I'm loving your show.
1: Cei mai buni aleg Radio Sud.
2: 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I take her out to fancy restaurants.

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1: Yeah, yeah.
2: It's all right for Hard House, man.
1: Yeah?
2: Oh, yeah.
3: Always want the UK. Always want the UK. Always want the UK. Always want the UK. Always want the UK. Always want the UK. Always want the UK. Always want the UK.
4: And we kept to the UK. And we kept to the UK. 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

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And if your man gives you trouble, just to move out on the double, and you don't let it trouble your brain, 'cause away goes trouble down the drain.

0: 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I promised I could help. It wasn't my intention. I'm sorry to myself.
1: I'm loving your show.
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